0: 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This is Stanley Unwin Shiny Hoffer with Wobble You, all joyful. Goodbye, load.
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Ask for money and get advice. 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I'm from the dirty, but that Chico nice. Y'all call it a moment, I call it life.

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I get no sleep, I can't get no sleep.

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Radio Kiss. Ask for money and get advice. Ask for advice, get money twice. I'm from the dirty, but that Chico nice. 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I call